De Niro, tricky's performing, taking his photo, making a stand with a tan, touch it like Coco, smooth to keep your

jump to this if you can. The government ain't taking no shit, my man. Try to escape, then it's a great that day. The circuit getting hate, the man is finished. Over the walls, you never get accomplished. The guards are rough, AKs and tanks taking no shorts. Mines everywhere, so don't